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KRXZ 103.3, not even sure who their singer is. Stone Temple Pilots on your Tuesday morning. And it's officially September. Stone Temple Pilots, of course, a Rocklahoma featured artist on Friday. Look forward to seeing that. Hoping to bring everybody some really cool interviews from Rocklahoma. As it sits, we've got a couple that we're looking forward to sharing with you. As always, be safe, be courteous on the roads this morning as we commute. It's going to be another hot one. Surprise, surprise. Next up, a band called Dinosaur Jr. Field of Pain, KRXZ 103.3. We'll be back.

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2: Pampa residents had the opportunity to visit with Pampa's new police chief, Sean Myatt, during a meet-and-greet Monday afternoon at City Hall. Myatt, who is currently chief of police in Bellmead, will officially take over as the chief of the Pampa Police Department Tuesday, October 1st. At the beginning of the special city commission meeting yesterday that followed, the new chief was formally introduced by city manager Shane Stokes.
3: I have the privilege of introducing our new police chief today, but I would be remiss if I didn't stop right here and wish our very own city secretary Barbara a happy birthday today.
4: Happy birthday.
3: I think she turned 28 today. Happy birthday. Now, it is my honor to introduce to you guys, most of you have already met him, and his wife, Jennifer's here, but Sean Myatt comes to us to be our next police chief, and this is an opportunity to officially introduce him to the city commission and to the public. So, welcome, Sean. If you want to say a few words, you're certainly welcome to.
5: First and foremost, I would like to thank y'all for this opportunity, Shane. I really have enjoyed getting to know y'all. God has really blessed us. We've been in your community for the last 2.5 days, and we have been fully and thoroughly impressed and made a huge impact on us. Everybody's so friendly and welcoming. But I'm looking forward to working with each and every one of y'all, and I really appreciate this opportunity. I was born and raised in Levelland, and my mom and dad are in their 80s. They're still alive, healthy. So God really set this pathway for me to be here in Pampa because I was born and raised in the South Plains, so I know this area really well, so I'm coming home, and then I can see my parents. Matter of fact, they'll be here for my swearing in, so which is the first time in over 30 years that I've done this that they're going to watch me be sworn in. So it's going to be really special for not only me but Pampa as well. But thank you for the opportunity, and I look forward to working with each and every one of y'all. Thank you.
3: Sean will start officially on October 1st. I believe we're shooting for the 28th for the pinning ceremony in this room at that meeting. But we'll be in constant communication with Sean, Dustin and I will. So he's going to be able to hit the ground running. He's already got a pretty good idea of who we are and how we work around here. So we'll keep communicating with him and look forward to October 1st. Welcome to Pampa, guys.
2: Commissioners adopted on first reading the city's operating budget for the fiscal year beginning October the 1st. The budget will raise less revenue from property taxes than last year's budget by an amount of $265,710. That is a 4.52% decrease from last year. The property tax revenue to be raised from new property added to the tax roll this year is listed at $85,876. Approved on second and final reading were amendments adjusting rates for water, sewer, landfill tonnage, water main tapping, solid waste services, and foster home inspections. Also approved were agreements for solid waste service with Allied Waste, Waste Co. Incorporated, Waste Wranglers Incorporated, also Hemp Hill County, and the cities of Canadian, Lee Fours, McLean, Skellytown, Wheeler, as well as White Deer. Gray County commissioners were scheduled to meet in special session today at the courthouse in Pampa. Agenda topics included the DPS adding to the existing

0: a concrete pad at the weight station, entering negotiations with the Fed for a lease extension between Gray County and the USDA for office space at the Gray County Annex. Consider approving the Tyler Technology contract for the Gray County Auditor's Office. Address the LGS contract addition for the 31st District Court Judge. Consider road crossing request from Intersect Solar, LLC on County Roads 18, 19, 21, B, and D. Address road crossing request from West Texas Gas Utility on County Road 19. Consider a road crossing request from Jeff Haley on County Road 22. Consider approving flu shots for county employees on September the 14th. Applications remain open for the Pampa Police Department's 2026 Citizens Police Academy. It will be from 6 to 8 p.m. Tuesday evenings beginning October the 13th. The deadline to apply will be September the 7th. So Long Summer Free Family Event will be from 8 a.m. to 3 p.m. Labor Day Monday, September 7th at Central Park in Pampa. It will be a full day of family fun that will include the 5K run walk, pizza eating contest at noon, the foam party at 2 p.m., food trucks, local vendors, free family fun, and games. And, of course, Monday is Labor Day, and with the exception of emergency services, city, county, state, and federal offices will be closed in observance of the holiday, as will many local businesses. Labor Day is a federal holiday celebrated on the first Monday in September. Many Americans will be celebrating the long holiday weekend with family gatherings, outings, and road trips. Local law enforcement agencies also will be on the lookout for law violations on the nation's highways. During Labor Day last year, DPS troopers made more than 1,600 arrests. Labor Day celebrates the economic and social contributions of workers in America. It's a brief traveling holiday and has come to symbolize the end of summer as a new school year begins, cooler weather emerging, and the approach of fall. Pampa ended the month of August on a dry note. The August rain total is 84 hundredths of an inch, which brings our year-to-date amount to 6 10 hundredths, running at this point well below the annual average, which is 23 inches. An East Texas site near Texarkana may become one of the nation's key mineral production locations. Correspondent Danny Moffitt has more.
1: It turns out that their industrial center sits atop one of the country's biggest and richest lithium deposits. It's called the Smackover Formation. It's set to become a key location for mineral production in Texas. Lithium batteries are running our phones, tablets, laptops, and many other devices right now. It's one of those rare earth minerals that we normally have to buy from China. There is the promise of high-paying jobs, local businesses, and encouraging the cities in the area to improve infrastructure like their roads and other services. I'm Danny Moffitt.
0: On the Pampa Radio TxDOT Time Saver Travel Report today, there are various lane closures on westbound Interstate 40 from Arnott Road to Bushland for edge repairs. There are various lane closures on the I-40 service road from Ross to Lakeside Drive for routine maintenance. Now this.

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4: In the regional news roundup, area blood drive today in Perryton. It will be from 1 to 6 this evening at the Frank Phillips College Conference Center. Donors must show photo IDs and they will receive Halloween-themed T-shirts. Then in Fritch on Monday, September the 21st, another blood drive, 2 to 6:30 p.m. at Celebration Family Church. Donors will receive Halloween-themed T-shirts also. Coffee Memorial Blood Center has scheduled several blood drives in the region. Donors must be at least age 17. However, 16-year-olds may contribute provided they show signed parental consent forms at the donation location. All types of blood are needed to replenish inventories across the area. Appointments may be made online or by contacting Coffee Memorial Blood Center at 877-340-8777. The Amarillo Fire Department releasing additional information about two weekend fires. At 12:04 Sunday morning, crews were dispatched to an outside fire in the 1400 block of Southwest 10th Avenue. Upon arrival, firefighters found a trash pile burning against a single-story multi-unit commercial building with flames threatening that structure. The incident was upgraded to a first alarm response. The Amarillo Fire Marshal identified several possible ignition sources near combustible materials, but the exact origin of the fire could not be identified, and the cause is now classified as undetermined. No injuries. Then at 5 Sunday morning, crews responded to a single-story residential structure fire fully engulfed in flames, that one on the 1100 block of Northwest 12th Avenue. Firefighters worked to extinguish the fire while protecting a neighboring residence. Occupants of the home were evacuated and a part of the structure collapsed. Crews monitored nearby areas for spot fires caused by flying embers. The fire was brought under control and quickly extinguished. The cause is under investigation. There were no injuries. West Texas A&M University has welcomed 24 new members to the ranks of its faculty representing each of the six colleges at WT. They join a faculty totaling 350 members. Before classes began August 24th, the new faculty took part in an orientation session to learn about the university and receive advice on how to make their first semester run smoothly. The Texas Forest Service says the Ross Fire, burning in Palo Pinto and Jack counties, has now consumed 90,300 acres and is now 32% contained. The fire started last week and has burned 150 structures. Firefighters from across Texas dispatched to help deal with the event. Crews continue to monitor for hot spots, placing engines in areas of rough terrain and building on containment lines that were already in place. Triple-digit temperatures in the area have created other challenges as firefighters dealt with areas that had rekindled in Palo Pinto County. The Texas Forest Service says that statewide this year there have been 156 wildfires reported to that agency. Authorities in Jack County say a man has been arrested after stealing a deer feeder from a property after access to the property was left unlocked to assist firefighters battling the Ross Fire. Officials say 24-year-old Quint Thomas Hare was charged with theft of property between $750 and $2,500. The Jack County Sheriff's Office says the offense was upgraded to a felony because of the declared wildfire disaster in the region. Deputies said Hare used the opportunity to steal the deer feeder, and game cameras documented photos of a truck and a trailer. The feeder was located in Young County and subsequently returned to its rightful owner. Federal, state, and local law enforcement agencies are working to complete security preparations for the first-ever Republican National Committee midterm convention. That will be at the American Airlines Center in Dallas. The Secret Service says the public will begin seeing security measures at the center beginning Friday. That will include additional law enforcement personnel, temporary fencing, vehicle barriers, checkpoints, access control points, and enhanced traffic restrictions. Street closures in the area will begin Monday, September the 7th, and continue through Friday, September 11th. The impacted streets are North Houston, Nowitzki Way, Victory Avenue, and Payne and Northfield Streets. The convention is expected to host 20,000 visitors and dignitaries, including President Trump and Vice President J.D. Vance. The president is set to appear both nights of the convention, September the 9th and 10th, and deliver remarks on the second night. Vice President Vance will address those attending on the opening night of that convention. A resident in Austin is circulating a petition that would, if approved, ban personal watercraft, including jet skis, on Lake Austin. The petition was started after the resident was on the lake and said the driver of a jet ski crashed into her children on a float. They were thrown off the water float and into the water, but were unharmed. Officials say there has been an increase in recent years of boats, watercraft, and jet skis on Lake Austin. A husband and wife from Plano remain among more than 1,000 persons still missing after a catastrophic landslide near the China-Nepal border killed 400 people and devastated a community. Deepak and Madhu Ahua were in the area for a religious journey to Mount Kailash when the disaster occurred. Surveillance video from the Tibet side of the Nepal-China border recorded the destruction. Ice broke off and fell down a mountainside. It triggered a massive landslide that sent rocks, water, and mud tumbling down the incline. The couple had long wanted to make the religious journey and did so to celebrate Deepak's 60th birthday. They were en route back to the United States when the disaster hit. More developments in that data center project in Bastrop County. Danny's back with more on that.
2: A data center that will be developing over 2,800 acres in what they're calling the Cedar Creek Campus is currently proposing two data centers and a natural gas power plant to run it. They now have announced that they will be withdrawing their request for the tax breaks that would have given them about $20 million a year. Pacifico Energy said they made the decision after hearing concerns from the resident. They said they're not seeking any tax incentives at this time. They will pay their property taxes in full like other taxpayers in Bastrop County. The opponents of the project said it's at least a step in the right direction. I'm Danny Moffitt.
4: A historic theater in Gardens Oaks neighborhood of Houston has been targeted for demolition unless community donors can raise $1 million to save it. The Garden Oaks Theater was opened for business during the 1940s and for 20 years also served as a church. A City of Houston notice post on the front door of the former movie house states the property has been approved for demolition. The theater opened in 1947 as a 783-seat Art Deco movie theater on North Shepherd Drive. It later screened Spanish-language films through the 1980s before closing as the Capri Theater in 1994. It operated as Grace Church from 2008 until last year. A Save the Theater campaign was begun, and Art House Houston signed a contract to buy the building for $7 million and convert it to a nonprofit community arts film and education center.
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6: For the child of God, current events remind us that our world is involved in a spiritual battle that is greater than anything our generation has seen before. While this truth can stir up fear or anxiety, we can be encouraged when we remind ourselves that God is in control and nothing is happening without His permission. My name is Kyle Losfeldt, and as the pastor of Grace Baptist Church in Pampa, Texas, I would like to encourage every believer to look to God for the strength and encouragement that only He can give. I would also encourage you to exercise a level of boldness for the cause of Christ like you've never exercised before. I am convinced that if God's people will stand for the truths of God's Word, we can have a greater impact on this culture than we ever thought possible. As has been said before, the only thing necessary for the triumph of evil is for good men to do nothing. Therefore, be strong and of good courage. Be not afraid, neither be thou dismayed, for the Lord thy God is with thee.
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9: Coyote versus Acme. It's been years, and not one of Acme's products has helped Wile E. Coyote Esquire catch that darned roadrunner. Well, that doesn't. That really doesn't. If Acme is going to sell such defunct stuff to him, then this means war.
10: We all know who's responsible, and all of his injuries are self-inflicted.
9: The Coyote is taking Acme's back ends back into court and suing for damages. It's a lawsuit for the ages. Unfortunately, Acme intends to play dirty. They may go so far as to take Wile E out of the picture entirely, but Acme has no idea who they're messing with.
11: Before the world ended,
12: I was kissing my wife, playing with my dog.
13: Jasper!
14: The world that was doesn't exist.
15: The dog stars. The virus almost killed everyone. Maybe it would have been better if it had. Higgs does what he can as a civilian pilot in this post-apocalyptic wasteland, flying deliveries wherever he can. But a soul dies a little each and every day, and he only has so much of it left. But that changes when he meets Sima, a medic who seems to have a real talent for rejuvenating his spirit. Maybe Higgs can fight a little longer. Directed by Ridley Scott. Starring Jacob Elordi, Josh Brolin, Margot Qualley, Allison Janney, Guy Pearce, and Benedict Wong. The Paw Patrol is back in action in their brand new movie, and this time, they've come across something huge. Dinosaurs on an island, and they've got the chomps to defend them all.
16: No fair! I want a dinosaur BFF! Best friends forever!
15: But it's not all fun and games. The Paw Patrol and their new dino buddies are going to have to work together fast if they want to save the island. Featuring new music from the Backstreet Boys. This is Paw Patrol, the Dino Movie.
17: I'm scaring my daughter. I need someone to tell me how to stop this.
18: They exist just out of reach. You can't see them, and they can't grab you. Unless your name is Gemma.
19: Then the next one.
18: There may be others who can see them, like Gemma. But none of them can do what she can.
19: But you can do something I didn't know was possible. You can bring demons back to the human world. Permanently.
18: They're on the hunt. They're after her. And when they catch her, they'll come for you sooner or later. Insidious out of the further.
13: Hi, my name is Peter Parker. You don't remember me, but we used to know each other. Something bad was going to happen, and the only way to stop it was to make everyone forget about me. Because I'm not just Peter Parker. I'm Spider-Man.
15: Spider-Man, Brand New Day. When last we saw our favorite webhead, he was alone. His Aunt May is dead. His friends don't remember who he is. The Avengers he fought alongside are no more. He is all alone.
13: What is happening to me?
15: And if that wasn't enough to deal with, something is going wrong with his powers. He's becoming more powerful and more unstable. And if that wasn't enough, there's a new enemy wrecking havoc on the city. One who seems to have an unstoppable ability to possess others.
20: We are faced with a danger that we can't control. One we can't even see.
15: Who is this new threat? What do they want? Can Spider-Man keep himself from going berserk? Only one way to find out.
21: Nice flowers.
22: Oh, they're a housewarming gift.
21: I'm MJ.
22: I'm just a neighbor from across the hall.
21: Friendly neighbor.
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0: 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Hope you're aware of the heat. And it's only going to get hotter throughout the week. As it sits and what I'm looking at, we got a bit of a slight chance of rain on Thursday. But it's still going to be hot regardless. So be drinking plenty of water. Be on the lookout for heat-related illness symptoms. And until that rain comes about, be watching and doing your part to make sure you prevent wildfires. 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
5: 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Thanks for tuning in. My name is Mason, and it's the 10 o'clock hour. We're hanging out. We're rolling on through. It's Tuesday, September 1st. We're starting September already. What is going on? I like how we are always like, oh my gosh, it's already insert random month of the year. Seems like just yesterday it was last year or something. It seems like you hear that same narrative everywhere. What is it? Are we running out of time? What's going on? I mean, that's sure as how it feels. Walmart's probably already got up Christmas decorations. Like, oh, you better get on it. You're going to miss it. That's not true. We're coasting. Stop wasting my time. Speaking of that, that's the name of this next song. What do you know? Wasting My Time by Default on
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Dead Poet Society on KRXZ 103.3. It's new rock. It's not their newest stuff, but you know, we gotta remind everybody it's new rock to this station. This station has historically been a classic rock station, and it still is to a degree. We didn't just toss all the classics in the trash. We're just changing the perspective of what a classic is. Is a classic a 90s or 2000s track? Because I personally think it is. And of course, we got to keep everybody here up to date on what's happening in the rock sphere. You know, we're going to be out at Rocklahoma this weekend and hoping to get some cool interviews and post them up and all this kind of stuff. I mentioned yesterday we're seeing some of the Rocklahoma wristbands on the Facebook Marketplace circulating on there. So don't do that. Said this yesterday. Just don't. It's not cool. Got some great newer artists on the bill for Rocklahoma, including President Tim Montana and this next one, Dexter and the Moonrocks. Their viral hit, Freaking Out, on KRXZ 103.3.

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8: 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Thanks for tuning in. My name is Mason. Hope you're having a great day. It's the start of September. What do you know? Hopefully we can start cooling down here pretty quick, but not immediately in the forecast for us, unfortunately. Everyone's back to school. All order has been restored. We're glad you're with us. 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It's absolutely free, and it's a great tool to have on your phone. Always great music, local DJs, news, weather, sports schedule, Cinema 4, tickets and times, all the things that you would need as a Pampa local or the Panhandle, but mainly Pampa because we are Pampa Radio. Stick around, Mike Earl, at the top of the hour with your news. Aaron in the afternoon shortly thereafter. Got more music till then. It's Nirvana, Come As You Are on the Rock Authority, KRXZ 103.3.

0: to stop right here and wish our very own City Secretary Barbara a happy birthday today. I think she turned 28 today. Happy birthday. Now, it is my honor to introduce to you guys, most of you have already met him and his wife, Jennifer's here, but Sean Myatt comes to us to be our next police chief, and this is an opportunity to officially introduce him to the City Commission and to the public. So, welcome, Sean. If you want to say a few words, you're certainly welcome to.
1: First and foremost, I would like to thank y'all for this opportunity, Shane. I really have enjoyed getting to know y'all. God has really blessed us. We've been in your community for the last 2.5 days, and we have been fully and thoroughly impressed and made a huge impact on us. Everybody's so friendly and welcoming. But I'm looking forward to working with each and every one of y'all, and I really appreciate this opportunity. I was born and raised in Levelland, and my mom and dad are in their 80s. They're still alive, healthy. So God really set this pathway for me to be here in Pampa because I was born and raised in the South Plains, so I know this area really well, so I'm coming home, and then I can see my parents. Matter of fact, they'll be here for my swearing in, so which is the first time in over 30 years that I've done this that they're going to watch me be sworn in. So it's going to be really special for not only me but Pampa as well. But thank you for the opportunity, and I look forward to working with each and every one of y'all. Thank you.
0: Sean will start officially on October 1st. I believe we're shooting for the 28th for the pinning ceremony in this room at that meeting. But we'll be in constant communication with Sean, Dustin and I will. So he's going to be able to hit the ground running. He's already got a pretty good idea of who we are and how we work around here. So we'll keep communicating with him and look forward to October 1st. Welcome to Pampa, guys.
2: Commissioners adopted on first reading the city's operating budget for the fiscal year beginning October the 1st. The budget will raise less revenue from property taxes than last year's budget by an amount of $265,710. That is a 4.52% decrease from last year. The property tax revenue to be raised from new property added to the tax roll this year is listed at $85,876. Approved on second and final reading were amendments adjusting rates for water, sewer, landfill tonnage, water main tapping, solid waste services, and foster home inspections. Also approved were agreements for solid waste service with Allied Waste, Waste Co. Incorporated, Waste Wranglers Incorporated, also Hemp Hill County, and the cities of Canadian, Lee Fours, McLean, Skellytown, Wheeler, as well as White Deer. Gray County Commissioners were scheduled to meet in special session today at the courthouse in Pampa. Agenda topics included the DPS adding to the existing concrete pad at the weight station, entering negotiations with the Fed for a lease extension between Gray County and the USDA for office space at the Gray County Annex, consider approving the Tyler Technology contract for the Gray County Auditor's Office, address the LGS contract addition for the 31st District Court Judge, consider road crossing request from Intersect Solar, LLC on County Roads 18, 19, 21, B, and D. Address road crossing request from West Texas Gas Utility on County Road 19. Consider a road crossing request from Jeff Haley on County Road 22. Consider approving flu shots for county employees on September the 14th. Applications remain open for the Pampa Police Department's 2026 Citizens Police Academy. It will be from 6 to 8 p.m. Tuesday evenings beginning October the 13th. The deadline to apply will be September the 7th. So Long Summer Free Family Event will be from 8 a.m. to 3 p.m. Labor Day Monday, September 7th at Central Park in Pampa. It will be a full day of family fun that will include the 5K run walk, pizza eating contest at noon, the foam party at 2 p.m., food trucks, local vendors, free family fun, and games. And, of course, Monday is Labor Day, and with the exception of emergency services, city, county, state, and federal offices will be closed in observance of the holiday, as will many local businesses. Labor Day is a federal holiday celebrated on the first Monday in September. Many Americans will be celebrating the long holiday weekend with family gatherings, outings, and road trips. Local law enforcement agencies also will be on the lookout for law violations on the nation's highways. During Labor Day last year, DPS troopers made more than 1,600 arrests. Labor Day celebrates the economic and social contributions of workers in America

0: It's a brief traveling holiday and has come to symbolize the end of summer as a new school year begins, cooler weather emerging, and the approach of fall. Pampa ended the month of August on a dry note. The August rain total is 84 hundredths of an inch, which brings our year-to-date amount to 6 10 hundredths, running at this point well below the annual average, which is 23 inches. An East Texas site near Texarkana may become one of the nation's key mineral production locations. Correspondent Danny Moffitt has more.
1: It turns out that their industrial center sits atop one of the country's biggest and richest lithium deposits. It's called the Smackover Formation. It's set to become a key location for mineral production in Texas. Lithium batteries are running our phones, tablets, laptops, and many other devices right now. It's one of those rare earth minerals that we normally have to buy from China. There is the promise of high-paying jobs, local businesses, and encouraging the cities in the area to improve infrastructure like their roads and other services. I'm Danny Moffitt.
0: On the Pampa Radio TxDOT Time Saver Travel Report today, there are various lane closures on westbound Interstate 40 from Arnott Road to Bushland for edge repairs. There are various lane closures on the I-40 service road from Ross to Lakeside Drive for routine maintenance. Now the

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4: In the regional news roundup, area blood drive today in Perryton. It will be from 1 to 6 this evening at the Frank Phillips College Conference Center. Donors must show photo IDs and they will receive Halloween-themed T-shirts. Then in Fritch on Monday, September the 21st, another blood drive, 2 to 6:30 p.m. at Celebration Family Church. Donors will receive Halloween-themed T-shirts also. Coffee Memorial Blood Center has scheduled several blood drives in the region. Donors must be at least age 17. However, 16-year-olds may contribute provided they show signed parental consent forms at the donation location. All types of blood are needed to replenish inventories across the area. Appointments may be made online or by contacting Coffee Memorial Blood Center at 877-340-8777. The Amarillo Fire Department releasing additional information about two weekend fires. At 12:04 Sunday morning, crews were dispatched to an outside fire in the 1400 block of Southwest 10th Avenue. Upon arrival, firefighters found a trash pile burning against a single-story multi-unit commercial building with flames threatening that structure. The incident was upgraded to a first alarm response. The Amarillo Fire Marshal identified several possible ignition sources near combustible materials, but the exact origin of the fire could not be identified, and the cause is now classified as undetermined. No injuries. Then at 5 Sunday morning, crews responded to a single-story residential structure fire fully engulfed in flames, that one on the 1100 block of Northwest 12th Avenue. Firefighters worked to extinguish the fire while protecting a neighboring residence. Occupants of the home were evacuated and a part of the structure collapsed. Crews monitored nearby areas for spot fires caused by flying embers. The fire was brought under control and quickly extinguished. The cause is under investigation. There were no injuries. West Texas A&M University has welcomed 24 new members to the ranks of its faculty representing each of the six colleges at WT. They join a faculty totaling 350 members. Before classes began August 24th, the new faculty took part in an orientation session to learn about the university and receive advice on how to make their first semester run smoothly. The Texas Forest Service says the Ross Fire, burning in Palo Pinto and Jack counties, has now consumed 90,300 acres and is now 32% contained. The fire started last week and has burned 150 structures. Firefighters from across Texas dispatched to help deal with the event. Crews continue to monitor for hot spots, placing engines in areas of rough terrain and building on containment lines that were already in place. Triple-digit temperatures in the area have created other challenges as firefighters dealt with areas that had rekindled in Palo Pinto County. The Texas Forest Service says that statewide this year there have been 156 wildfires reported to that agency. Authorities in Jack County say a man has been arrested after stealing a deer feeder from a property after access to the property was left unlocked to assist firefighters battling the Ross Fire. Officials say 24-year-old Quint Thomas Hare was charged with theft of property between $750 and $2,500. The Jack County Sheriff's Office says the offense was upgraded to a felony because of the declared wildfire disaster in the region. Deputies said Hare used the opportunity to steal the deer feeder, and game cameras documented photos of a truck and a trailer. The feeder was located in Young County and subsequently returned to its rightful owner. Federal, state, and local law enforcement agencies are working to complete security preparations for the first-ever Republican National Committee midterm convention. That will be at the American Airlines Center in Dallas. The Secret Service says the public will begin seeing security measures at the center beginning Friday. That will include additional law enforcement personnel, temporary fencing, vehicle barriers, checkpoints, access control points, and enhanced traffic restrictions. Street closures in the area will begin Monday, September the 7th, and continue through Friday, September 11th. The impacted streets are North Houston, Nowitzki Way, Victory Avenue, and Payne and Northfield Streets. The convention is expected to host 20,000 visitors and dignitaries, including President Trump and Vice President J.D. Vance. The president is set to appear both nights of the convention, September the 9th and 10th, and deliver remarks on the second night. Vice President Vance will address those attending on the opening night of that convention. A resident in Austin is circulating a petition that would, if approved, ban personal watercraft, including jet skis, on Lake Austin. The petition was started after the resident was on the lake and said the driver of a jet ski crashed into her children on a float. They were thrown off the water float and into the water, but were unharmed. Officials say there has been an increase in recent years of boats, watercraft, and jet skis on Lake Austin. A husband and wife from Plano remain among more than 1,000 persons still missing after a catastrophic landslide near the China-Nepal border killed 400 people and devastated a community. Deepak and Madhu Ahua were in the area for a religious journey to Mount Kailash when the disaster occurred. Surveillance video from the Tibet side of the Nepal-China border recorded the destruction. Ice broke off and fell down a mountainside. It triggered a massive landslide that sent rocks, water, and mud tumbling down the incline. The couple had long wanted to make the religious journey and did so to celebrate Deepak's 60th birthday. They were en route back to the United States when the disaster hit. More developments in that data center project in Bastrop County. Danny's back with more on that.
2: A data center that will be developing over 2,800 acres in what they're calling the Cedar Creek Campus is currently proposing two data centers and a natural gas power plant to run it. They now have announced that they will be withdrawing their request for the tax breaks that would have given them about $20 million a year. Pacifico Energy said they made the decision after hearing concerns from the resident. They said they're not seeking any tax incentives at this time. They will pay their property taxes in full like other taxpayers in Bastrop County. The opponents of the project said it's at least a step in the right direction. I'm Danny Moffitt.
4: A historic theater in Gardens Oaks neighborhood of Houston has been targeted for demolition unless community donors can raise $1 million to save it. The Garden Oaks Theater was opened for business during the 1940s and for 20 years also served as a church. A City of Houston notice posted on the front door of the former movie house states the property has been approved for demolition. The theater opened in 1947 as a 783-seat Art Deco movie theater on North Shepherd Drive. It later screened Spanish-language films through the 1980s before closing as the Capri Theater in 1994. It operated as Grace Church from 2008 until last year. A Save the Theater campaign was begun, and Art House Houston signed a contract to buy the building for $7 million and convert it to a nonprofit community arts film and education center.
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6: For the child of God, current events remind us that our world is involved in a spiritual battle that is greater than anything our generation has seen before. While this truth can stir up fear or anxiety, we can be encouraged when we remind ourselves that God is in control and nothing is happening without His permission. My name is Kyle Losfeldt, and as the pastor of Grace Baptist Church in Pampa, Texas, I would like to encourage every believer to look to God for the strength and encouragement that only He can give. I would also encourage you to exercise a level of boldness for the cause of Christ like you've never exercised before. I am convinced that if God's people will stand for the truths of God's Word, we can have a greater impact on this culture than we ever thought possible. As has been said before, the only thing necessary for the triumph of evil is for good men to do nothing. Therefore, be strong and of good courage. Be not afraid, neither be thou dismayed, for the Lord thy God is with thee.
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9: Coyote versus Acme. It's been years, and not one of Acme's products has helped Wile E. Coyote Esquire catch that darned roadrunner. Well, that doesn't. That really doesn't. If Acme is going to sell such defunct stuff to him, then this means war.
10: We all know who's responsible, and all of his injuries are self-inflicted.
9: The Coyote is taking Acme's back ends back into court and suing for damages. It's a lawsuit for the ages. Unfortunately, Acme intends to play dirty. They may go so far as to take Wile E out of the picture entirely, but Acme has no idea who they're messing with.
11: Before the world ended,
12: I was kissing my wife, playing with my dog.
13: Jasper!
11: The world that was doesn't exist.
14: The dog stars. The virus almost killed everyone. Maybe it would have been better if it had. Higgs does what he can as a civilian pilot in this post-apocalyptic wasteland, flying deliveries wherever he can. But a soul dies a little each and every day, and he only has so much of it left. But that changes when he meets Sima, a medic who seems to have a real talent for rejuvenating his spirit. Maybe Higgs can fight a little longer. Directed by Ridley Scott. Starring Jacob Elordi, Josh Brolin, Margot Qualley, Allison Janney, Guy Pearce, and Benedict Wong.
15: Brace for impact!
16: Whoa!
14: The Paw Patrol is back in action in their brand new movie, and this time, they've come across something huge. Dinosaurs on an island, and they've got the chance to defend them all.
17: No fair! I want a dinosaur BFF! Best friends forever!
14: But it's not all fun and games. The Paw Patrol and their new dino buddies are going to have to work together fast if they want to save the island. Featuring new music from the Backstreet Boys. This is Paw Patrol, the Dino Movie.
18: I'm scaring my daughter. I need someone to tell me how to stop this.
19: They exist just out of reach. You can't see them, and they can't grab you. Unless your name is Gemma.
20: Then the next one.
19: There may be others who can see them, like Gemma. But none of them can do what she can.
20: But you can do something I didn't know was possible. You can bring demons back to the human world. Permanently.
19: They're on the hunt. They're after her. And when they catch her, they'll come for you sooner or later. Insidious out of the further.
13: Hi, my name is Peter Parker. You don't remember me, but we used to know each other. Something bad was going to happen, and the only way to stop it was to make everyone forget about me. Because I'm not just Peter Parker. I'm Spider-Man.
14: Spider-Man, Brand New Day. When last we saw our favorite webhead, he was alone. His Aunt May is dead. His friends don't remember who he is. The Avengers he fought alongside are no more. He is all alone.
13: What is happening to me?
14: And if that wasn't enough to deal with, something is going wrong with his powers. He's becoming more powerful and more unstable. And if that wasn't enough, there's a new enemy wrecking havoc on the city. One who seems to have an unstoppable ability to possess others.
16: We are faced with a danger that we can't control. One we can't even see.
14: Who is this new threat? What do they want? Can Spider-Man keep himself from going berserk? Only one way to find out.
21: Nice flowers.
13: Oh, they're a housewarming gift.
21: I'm MJ.
13: I'm just a neighbor from across the hall.
21: Friendly neighbor.
22: Let's go to the movies.
14: Y'all have a good week, and I'll see y'all at the movies.
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6: 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Anyway, we're going into the 2000s at 1 right here on KRXZ 103.3. 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

0: Carrick Z, 103.3. That's Billy Talent. Up next, we got Red Hot Chili Peppers right here on the Rock Authority of the Texas Panhandle. It is now time for your Mostly Accurate Weather Report, brought to you by Mostly Music, located at 112 East Francis Street. Today is a high of 93 degrees and a low of 72. Looks like it's going to be 96 tomorrow, 98 on Thursday, 99 on Friday. And let's see, it's going to be 90s, but there's a chance it's going to cool down to the 80s in the middle of this month, and I really hope so, because I'm so tired of being hot. But they can't even predict the same day, so I don't know how they can predict in the future, but here we are. Anyway, we are not actual weathermen. We just read the reports based off of the app on our phones, just like you do. So, you know, we just want to make sure you're not doing it while you're driving. That's what we're supposed to do. Anyway, Red Hot Chili Peppers coming up next right here on Carrick Z 103.3, the Rock Authority of the Texas Panhandle. Thanks for tuning in.
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0: 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I'm like, who doesn't like that song? Who doesn't like The Pretender? Anyway, The White Stripes coming up next on KRXZ 103.3.
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0: 2 o'clock classics, going back to the 90s before we head into Mom Rock. Thanks for tuning in. We are starting with Beck. That's right, we love Beck.
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We do truly appreciate that. So we're heading into the Mom Rock Hour. 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
3: 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But yeah, Mumford & Sons coming up next.

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4: 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Rocklahoma 20th anniversary is September 4th, 5th, and 6th in Pryor, Oklahoma. We have Godsmack, Papa Roach, Slayer, Stone Temple Pilots, Cypress Hill, Black Label Society, Hollywood Undead, Dropkick Murphys, Pretty Reckless, and more. 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
5: 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Rising bond yields and renewed geopolitical tensions weigh on sentiment to begin September. U.S. equity markets closed lower on Tuesday, with renewed upward pressure on bond yields weighing on investor sentiment in Edward Jones' view. The 10-year Treasury yield rose to a year-to-date high of approximately 4.8%, while the 30-year Treasury yield climbed to just below 5.3%. The rise in government bond yields was not isolated in the U.S. Japan

0: Global rise in bond yields weighs on sentiment. Rising bond yields were back in focus on Tuesday, with government bond yields across the globe moving higher and back near multi-year highs. The 10-year Japanese government bond yield reached 3%, its highest since 1996, while 10-year government bond yields in Germany, the United Kingdom, and France are also near multi-year highs. The U.S. yields followed suit, with the 10-year Treasury yield rising to a year-to-date high of approximately 4.8% today. As we outlined in a recent weekly market wrap, we believe several factors are contributing to the rise in global bond yields, including elevated corporate issuance, large and persistent U.S. budget deficits, uncertainty around inflation, expectations for additional interest rate hikes by global central banks, and greater compensation demanded by investors for holding longer maturity bonds amid an uncertain backdrop. Edward Jones expects these factors to remain prevalent through the remainder of the year, and they believe the 10-year U.S. Treasury yield is likely to trade between 4.5% and 5%. Although yields that are higher than those of recent years help improve the potential for fixed income returns over a multi-year horizon, Edward Jones' expectation that yields will remain elevated through year-end suggests limited scope for meaningful price appreciation in investment-grade bonds over the near term. Against this backdrop, they recommend that investors consider maintaining a neutral duration posture or interest rate exposure relative to the U.S. investment grade benchmark. At the same time, they do not expect the rise in bond yields to derail what they continue to view as a constructive background for equities, supported by robust corporate profit growth and steady economic activity. Accordingly, Edward Jones recommends that investors consider outweighing stocks relative to bonds, with a particular emphasis on U.S. large and mid-cap stocks and emerging market equities. Labor demand and manufacturing activity in focus. Labor market data was in focus today, with the July JOLTS job openings reading coming in at just under 7.3 million, slightly below consensus expectations. After a period of historically tight labor market conditions in the years immediately following the pandemic, Edward Jones would characterize current labor market conditions as broadly balanced, with the number of job openings modestly exceeding the number of unemployed workers through the end of July. Importantly, they believe the labor market remains supportive of household spending and economic activity, with hiring continuing at a modest pace and layoffs remain limited. Given these more balanced conditions, they do not view the labor market as a meaningful source of inflationary pressure at present. In addition to the labor market data, the August ISM manufacturing PMI provided an update on the goods producing side of the economy. The headline index edged down to 54.6 from 55.6 in July, but remained comfortably above the expansion contraction threshold of 50, marking the eighth consecutive month of expansion. Looking beneath the headline, the production subindex was little changes at a healthy 58.3 compared with 58.5 in July. Meanwhile, the forward-looking new orders component declined to 53.7 from 56.7, but remained in expansionary territory, pointing to continued growth in demand, albeit at a more moderate pace. Perhaps the fly in the ointment in today's report was the prices index, which remained elevated and unchanged from July at 71.1. This suggests, Edward Jones, that inflationary pressures remain in the pipeline, potentially reflecting in part the rise in oil prices over the past month. Taken together, Edward Jones' view today patch of economic data as evidence that labor market conditions remain broadly balanced, while manufacturing activity continues to expand at a healthy pace following a prolonged period of stagnation from late 2022 through 2025. While upside risks to inflation remain, Edward Jones expects healthy economic growth through year end. Today, the U.S. equities closed lower. The Dow closed down 418 points to 52,768. The NASDAQ closed down 271 to 26,100. The S&P closed down 55 points to 7,632. The price of crude oil was up $4.79 to $90.60, and the price of gold was down $106.50 to $4,375. This has been Tuesday's Financial Market Report, brought to you on behalf of Edward Jones, member SIPC, and financial advisor Jacqueline Braddock, serving individual investors with personalized attention and financial advice at 1921 North Hobart here in Pampa. If you would like additional information, please call our office at 806-665-6753, and our daily commentary is also located on our website at edwardjones.com.
1: For the child of God, current events remind us that our world is involved in a spiritual battle that is greater than anything our generation has seen before. While this truth

0: Truth can stir up fear or anxiety. We can be encouraged when we remind ourselves that God is in control and nothing is happening without His permission. My name is Kyle Losfeldt, and as the pastor of Grace Baptist Church in Pampa, Texas, I would like to encourage every believer to look to God for the strength and encouragement that only He can give. I would also encourage you to exercise a level of boldness for the cause of Christ like you've never exercised before. I am convinced that if God's people will stand for the truths of God's Word, we can have a greater impact on this culture than we ever thought possible. As has been said before, the only thing necessary for the triumph of evil is for good men to do nothing. Therefore, be strong and of good courage. Be not afraid, neither be thou dismayed, for the Lord thy God is with thee.
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3: Coyote versus Acme. It's been years, and not one of Acme's products has helped Wile E. Coyote Esquire catch that darned roadrunner. Well, that doesn't. That really doesn't. If Acme is going to sell such defunct stuff to him, then this means war.
4: We all know who's responsible, and all of his injuries are self-inflicted.
3: The Coyote is taking Acme's back ends back into court and suing for damages. It's a lawsuit for the ages. Unfortunately, Acme intends to play dirty. They may go so far as to take Wile E out of the picture entirely, but Acme has no idea who they're messing with.
5: Before the world ended,
6: I was kissing my wife, playing with my dog.
7: Jasper!
5: The world that was doesn't exist.
8: The dog stars. The virus almost killed everyone. Maybe it would have been better if it had. Higgs does what he can as a civilian pilot in this post-apocalyptic wasteland, flying deliveries wherever he can. But a soul dies a little each and every day, and he only has so much of it left. But that changes when he meets Sima, a medic who seems to have a real talent for rejuvenating his spirit. Maybe Higgs can fight a little longer. Directed by Ridley Scott. Starring Jacob Elordi, Josh Brolin, Margaret Qualley, Allison Janney, Guy Pearce, and Benedict Wong. The Paw Patrol is back in action in their brand new movie, and this time, they've come across something huge. Dinosaurs on an island, and they've got the chance to defend them all.
9: No fair! I want a dinosaur BFF! Best friends forever!
8: But it's not all fun and games. The Paw Patrol and their new dino buddies are going to have to work together fast if they want to save the island. Featuring new music from the Backstreet Boys. This is Paw Patrol, the Dino Movie.
10: I'm scaring my daughter. I need someone to tell me how to stop this.
11: They exist just out of reach. You can't see them, and they can't grab you. Unless your name is Gemma.
12: Then the next one.
11: There may be others who can see them, like Gemma. But none of them can do what she can.
12: But you can do something I didn't know was possible. You can bring demons back to the human world. Permanently.
11: They're on the hunt. They're after her. And when they catch her, they'll come for you sooner or later. Insidious out of the further.
13: Hi, my name is Peter Parker. You don't remember me, but we used to know each other. Something bad was going to happen, and the only way to stop it was to make everyone forget about me. Because I'm not just Peter Parker. I'm Spider-Man.
8: Spider-Man, brand new day. When last we saw our favorite webhead, he was alone. His Aunt May is dead. His friends don't remember who he is. The Avengers he fought alongside are no more. He is all alone.
13: What is happening to me?
8: And if that wasn't enough to deal with, something is going wrong with his powers. He's becoming more powerful and more unstable. And if that wasn't enough, there's a new enemy wrecking havoc on the city. One who seems to have an unstoppable ability to possess others.
7: We are faced with a danger that we can't control. One we can't even see.
8: Who is this new threat? What do they want? Can Spider-Man keep himself from going berserk? Only one way to find out.
14: Nice flowers.
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0: I'm so sorry. Could you put a little more rock into it?
1: 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This is Stealing Handshakes, Pampa, Texas' own band, right here on Carrick Z103.3. Thanks for tuning in to the New Rock Hour every day at 6 o'clock. 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I understand if you like the old stuff, but our goal is to also teach you some new stuff. So if you are just absolutely miserable, you can come back at 7 o'clock, and we have regular scheduled programming. But I think there's probably some music in here that you could like if you tried. Stealing Handshakes, New Rock Hour, coming up next.

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